Come on in here, come on in here, Alexander's Ragtime Band. Come on in here, come on in here, it's the best band in the land. They can play a bugle call like you never heard before. So natural that you want to go to war. That's just the bestest band, what am? Honeyland!

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No more hunger and thirst, but first be a person.

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Start this day like all the rest. First thing every morning that I do is start missing.

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0: Zo, van hen is ook bekend From the Vine Came the Grape en Tell Me You're Mine en Little Shoemaker. Maar dat hadden we er straks al gezegd, tussen 10 en 12 uiteraard. The Gaylords, Mama Marie. Papa, Can You Hear Me? Komt uit de musical, ja, film Jentel eigenlijk. Een romantische muzikale dramafilm uit 1983, geschreven en geproduceerd en geregisseerd door Barbra Streisand met haar regiedebuut. Barbra Streisand, Papa, Can You Hear Me?
1: I'm going to light this candle in memory of all those wise and good men whose lives were senselessly and violently snuffed out before their time. Lincoln, Gandhi, Martin Luther King, John Kennedy, Anwar Sadat, Olaf Palme, men of peace and vision, voices the world so desperately needs now. Father figures. I think we've all lost someone whose guidance and wisdom we miss in times of fear and confusion. And this is for them. May the light of this flickering candle

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1: 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We were so in love that it seemed like we were in this world alone. Just me and you. 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
0: a guitar,
1: a guitar,
0: a guitar,
1: a guitar,
0: a guitar,
1: yeah,
0: a guitar.
1: A guitar.
0: Clean out.
1: A cleaner.
0: Man, you got the books out of here.
1: Get up, man. Guitar. You